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1: Good morning and welcome to Good News in Quinte. A quick look at some of the stories in the past week that'll make you smile. I'm Paul Martin. A cornerstone of the local firefighting community was honored this week in Prince Edward County. Jim Young's legacy of training the next generation of heroes will live on through the donation of a fire pumper truck to the Hastings Prince Edward Regional Training Center. Mayor Steve Ferguson said, quote, donating this critical piece of equipment in Jim's memory is one small thing we can do to honor a man who gave so much to our community and the entire Quinte region. This is an amazing way to honor Jim's memory while continuing to train the next generation of lifesavers. Some outstanding educators were honored on Thursday in Quinte. This week was Education Week with the Hastings and Prince Edward District School Board celebrating by honoring staff. Congratulations to the 13 staff who were presented with Inspiring Excellence Awards at a special event held on Thursday. These awards started in 2023 and are the highest recognition given by the local public school board, recognizing employees who made significant contributions to student achievement and well-being. Speaking of education, Loyalist College is making it easier for students to plan and pay for college this fall through expanded bursaries, earlier access to funding, and a wide range of personalized financial resources. This year, Loyalist is introducing two significant enhancements designed to help students access funding sooner and reduce financial uncertainty earlier in the process. College will award $275,000 in donor-supported bursaries to eligible students during the spring and summer period. Loyalist is also increasing its fall entrance bursary program to a record $300,000 in need-based funding. A special information night is also being held at Loyalist on May the 13th. And downtown Belleville is proud to announce that its culinary event program, Savor the Series, has received a prestigious provincial award. Presented by the Ontario Business Improvement Area Association, the Awards of Excellence recognize innovative, impactful, and community-driven initiatives. Originally built from the long-standing success of Savor the Chill, downtown Belleville BIA expanded that concept into a four-season culinary strategy last year, including the introduction of Savor the Sip, Savor the Heat, and Savor the Flavor. That's all for this edition of Good News in Quinte. All week long, you can find good news stories at inquinte.ca, and you can sign up there online and have them delivered right to your inbox every Saturday morning with the Good News in Quinte e-blast. With all your Good News in Quinte, I'm Paul Martin.
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1: 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The Parlor Ice Cream is open on 16 Marmor Street in Trenton from 12 to 9. Homegrown youth musical talent will strike a chord with Prince Edward County residents this afternoon. The last showing this weekend of the Ultimate County Kid is this afternoon at 2 p.m. at Mount Tabor. This Marysburg Mummers musical comedy is a love letter to the county. Tickets are $20 and can be purchased in person at Books & Co. at 289 Main Street in Picton or online on the Marysburg Mummers website. And it's a day of reflection through art in Trenton. Looking Back is an art show displaying some of the artwork from the Trentport Historical Society collections. The show goes from 11 a.m. to 3 p.m. at 55 King Street in Trenton. For more on all the events happening around the Quinte region, visit our community calendar at inquinte.ca. That wraps up another edition of Weekend in Quinte. Happy Mother's Day to all. I'm Brock Ormond.
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Never too old to learn, but I've also been told, you know what? Hard to teach an old dog new tricks, too. And I'm the old dog. It's Alanis Morissette here, and it's 95.5, and good morning and happy Mother's Day. And I hope the family's spoiling you rotten, because you deserve it. You do almost everything in the household, Mom, so thanks for what you do. And you deserve a great day. Now, breakfast in bed would be a great start. I remember when us kids did that for my mom. Man, oh man, we put everything but the kitchen sink on that table and took it into her. And you know what? She just smiled and said, "This is delicious, you guys. Thanks." It probably didn't taste delicious, but she let on it was. Yeah, that's what moms do. Here's Club Nouveau now, and one of the greatest remakes of all time. This is Lean on Me on Hits 95.5.

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0: Hit

1987 was a pretty good year. That's the year that came out off the album Kick with NXS and a new sensation here at It's 95.5. Well, coming up, common phrases used by mom, and there are many, and I'm sure your mom said them, and you probably passed them down to your children, too. But we'll talk about that coming up. Right now, one of the greatest songs from Queen's collection was Somebody to Love on Hits 95.5.

0: That was Alanna Miles and Lover of Mine on Hits 95.5. And common phrases that mom has used over the years. I'm sure every mother has said this at least once, if not more. I know my mom did. I'm going to count to three. One, two, and you never let her get to three if you knew what was good for you. Yeah. Yeah, common phrases that moms have used over the years, passing them down to you. And of course, you're going to share those with your children, and they'll share that with their children, and it'll just so on and so on and so on. We'll look at more common phrases coming up next hour here at Hits 95.5. And Mom, happy Mother's Day.
1: Today's Pet Report features Duke. He's a two-year-old Siberian Husky mix with all the traits you'd expect from the breed. He's energetic, independent, and loves having things to do. He enjoys playtime and his toys, and he's always up for some fun. Duke walks well on leash and is a great companion for someone who enjoys getting outside. He has a nice personality, and while independent, he still enjoys spending time with his people. Duke does have some resource guarding behaviours and will need a patient, experienced owner who can work with him to build trust and help him feel secure. Because of this, he's not recommended for a home with other dogs. Duke's looking for a committed home that understands his needs and is ready to provide

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And how much money do you think mom deserves as a salary for all the things she does? Well, experts say about $145,000 a year. Was that your mom just spitting her coffee out and uttering the words, yeah, right. Yeah, $145,000. And you know what? I'd pay her more if I could. I can't even come close to that. But mom, you know what? You're priceless. 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

Dancing at the feet of the moon with the Parachute Club here on Hits 95.5. Good morning and happy Mother's Day. And more common phrases used by mom. 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Yeah, common phrases that mom says all the time coming up in a moment. Right now, we're going to go back to 1986. And, you know, this song was never originally planned to be a single, but they released it anyways, and it made them a household name. 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

0: Tom Cochran and Red Ryder in Big League on Hits 95.5 and Happy Mother's Day. And common phrases that mom has used over the years, and I love this one. Pick that up before someone trips and breaks their neck on it. How many times did your mom say that? And if you were a why kid, why? Why? Because I said so. Mom would say that all the time. And do as I say and not as I do. Oh, man, I heard that like a million times. If I had a nickel for every time, I'd be a rich man. I would be. Yeah, common phrases that mom has used over the years on Hits 95.5. Is home a museum for your DIY disaster? 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

The Tide is High with Blondie on Hits 95.5. Happy Mother's Day. And today on our Facebook page, we're in search of the number one movie, according to you on our Facebook page, of the 80s. And today we've got the Dead Poets Society versus Rain Man. Dustin Hoffman, Tom Cruise versus Robin Williams. 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Will it be Dead Poets Society or will it be Rain Man? 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

That was the Paola's and Never Said I Loved You here at It's 95.5. And back in my day, we didn't have the pleasure of just picking up our phone and listening to our favorite music. No, we had to do a little legwork. We did. But we did have some help from MTV. And that's exactly where I heard this song for the very first time, at Dolan's Nightclub. Heard it on the big screen and I went, oh, who's this? So as soon as the song was over, I ran over to Sam the Record Man that was located downtown Belleville and bought the 45. And I fell in love with it. Mr. Mister now, Broken Wings on Hits 95.5.

0: Great song from Gino Vannelli and Black Cars on Hits 95.5. Good morning. And you know what? 46% of people surveyed agreed that middle age doesn't officially begin until you can no longer do this. And what's that? Identify the music on the radio. You know what? Just keep listening to Hits 95.5. We play all the hits, so you'll recognize every last one of them. Yeah, nothing but great tunes for you. And the bonus is the side effect. Is, yes, you'll never age.
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1: Welcome into this edition of This Week in Quinty with what you need to know for the week ahead. I'm Brock Ramond. Visit 129 South John Street this week for two chances to get educated on children's safety. Monday from 4 to 7 p.m. and Wednesday from 11 a.m. to 3 p.m. will both provide wonderful opportunities for parents and children to explore the Children's Safety Village at their own pace. Bring your bikes, scooters, or rollerblades. Just don't forget your helmet. Belleville and Prince Edward County Councils will hold meetings this week. Belleville will discuss and potentially approve a single-source award for electrical load verification and VLF cable testing at the Belleville Pollution Control Plan, along with a budget amendment as part of the draft Belleville Employment Lands Community Improvement Plan. County Council, meanwhile, plans to discuss reports on the Prince Edward Fitness and Aquatic Center and Crystal Palace roof replacement, among others. PEC Council will also hold a committee of the whole meeting this Thursday. More on all council meetings can be found on each municipality's respective web portals. Are you interested in becoming a volunteer with Quinty Conservation? Attend an information session to learn about the different opportunities that are available. The session is scheduled for Tuesday at the Quinty Conservation Office on Old Highway 2 from 6:30 to 8 p.m. You're encouraged to RSVP to this event. Learn to line dance at ANAF Unit 201 this Tuesday. Come out and get your moves on at 187 Front Street from 2 to 3:30 p.m. You've seen it on the local dance floors. Now it's time for you to try it. Classes are open to everyone at a fee of $5 per class. Cash bar with an ATM available in the lobby. And give a gift that will impact local residents and their families. Handbags for Hospice's 10th anniversary event supports Heart of Hastings this Thursday in Stirling. Doors open at the Stirling Curling Club at 5:30. The event runs from 7 to 10 p.m. Tickets are $75. That's it for this edition of This Week in Quinty. Have a great week, everyone. I'm Brock Ramond.
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A great tribute to Beach Boy legend Brian Wilson with the Bare Naked Ladies here at It's 95.5. And talking Wilson, I love Wilson in Castaway with Tom Hanks. Wilson! I love that movie. But I was brought to my attention that that's not the only movie that Wilson was in. I said, what other movie? Oh, Top Gun. Really? Top Gun? You know the volleyball scene? Yeah. That's where Wilson was. He was the volleyball. I was, oh, cool. Never even thought about it. Here's NXS now. Need You Tonight on Hits 95.5.

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Can't Get Enough of My Sugar Crisp. Man, I love that song. Van Halen and Jump, the one and only number one single for the band, and a song that Eddie Van Halen was reluctant to share with the band because he knew exactly what they were going to think. It's like not rock and roll. What are you thinking, Eddie? But he eventually talked them into recording it, and the rest is history here at It's 95.5. And there's some new history in the making, too, because Van Halen are getting back together again, but with a new lead singer, the singer from Toto, and they're going to be releasing a new album of songs that were in the vault, so to speak, and I can't wait to hear them. What's it going to sound like with the Toto lead singer? You know what? It's going to sound pretty good. That's what I'm thinking. I'll miss Diamond Dave and Sammy Hagar, but I'm curious to what Toto's lead singer can do. Yeah, that's coming out later this year. A song that Paul McCartney wrote for his lovely wife, Linda. And maybe I'm amazed now on Hits 95.5.

0: Men Without Hats and a Safety Dance here at Hits 95.5. They are part of your culture over the summer of last year down at Base 31. The lineup is pretty impressive. The last time I checked for Blue Rodeo this summer, there was only two tickets left, and I'm sure they're gone. But you know what? 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I know Glass Tiger are going to be here later this year, and that's going to be an awesome show. I love those guys. 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

Yeah, exactly. It's a Romantics and What I Like About You on Hits 95.5. Good afternoon, Steve Bowen with you. And what does mom really want? And you know what? It's not too late to give it to her either. I'll share that coming up in a moment. Right now, it's Nelly Furtado and Say It Right on Hits 95.5.

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April Wine, enough is enough here at Hits 95.5. And what does mom really want for Mother's Day? It's not too late to give it to her either. Free time and absolutely nothing. She wants to drop everything and do nothing all day long. And you still have that opportunity. The other thing she wants is to spend time with you, too. Some good quality time. Not this rush in, rush out, you know, hey, Mom, love you. And no, sit down with Mom. Spend a little time. Pamper her. Yeah, that's exactly what Mom wants. She doesn't want to do absolutely nothing today, and I think you can accomplish that. It's a wild world with Maxi Priest now at Hits 95.5.

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0: Tom Cochran and Red Ryder and Human Race on Hits 95.5. Looking for things to do with Mom today? How about ice cream? Yeah, go for some ice cream. What's your scoop in Frankfurt, down in the county in Wellington with the Greenhouse Ice Cream Shop? Yeah, you're going to find some delicious treats in both locations. You will. And I think Mom would love it, unless she's lactose intolerant, and that just means more for you. Yeah, anyways, that is my time for today. And Mom, happy, happy, happy Mother's Day. And I hope that all the mothers in the Quiddy area are getting pampered. Until we meet again, remember, all roads lead home.
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3: Welcome to Brian Adams Radio. I'm your host, Brian Adams. We got 3 hours of music on deck, some of my faves, some of my own, and some of the greats to set the tone of the last few decades. We'll have more than a few stories and hopefully a couple of laughs too. And you know who's especially welcome today? Mothers. Everyone's got one, and for sure they're worthy of celebration and affection all year round. If you're lucky enough to be able to call your mother, call her today. Happy Mother's Day. Okay, here we go. Let's kick it off with Rick Springfield. This is Jesse's Girl on Brian Adams.

Before I met you, I was F-I-N-E, fine. Ouch. Steve Tyler singing from the heart there. The song was co-written by Desmond Child with a point of view taken from the final side of a love affair, the end. This next one's one of mine from the point of view a bit closer to the start of a love affair, the much better side marked by a mad desire to know absolutely everything there is to know about your beloved. From On a Day Like Today, this is Inside Out on Bryan Adams Radio.

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Concert, it's a pretty safe bet you're going to be hearing Everlong. Traditionally, they use that one as their signature closer. Apparently, it took Dave Grohl only 45 minutes to write the tune. Sometimes it does spill out like that. Those are the lucky days. And hey, I don't know about you, but I'd be mightily disappointed if I

Happy Mother's Day to Melissa Etheridge and all the mothers out there. We released Reckless on my 25th birthday. The album launched 6 singles. Yes, 6 singles. And this is One Night Love Affair on Bryan Adams Radio.

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where heavy metal meets hair metal and glam. Those killer riffs are from Out of the Cellar, Rat, with Round and Round. I love that name for a band, Rat. Lyrics from Bernie Taupin on this next one, and Kiki D as one of the background vocalists. I can always hear it as a tribute to longevity. So it makes sense it comes from Captain Fantastic himself. I mean, just look at the career. He's

and the voice of an angel, Dolores O'Riordan, on Dreams. Every once in a while, a song comes along that just refuses to leave. Mr. Brightside's one of those. The Killers released it back in 2003, and somehow it's never gone away. It spent years, literally years, on the charts, especially in the UK, where it's become one of the most streamed and played songs of all time. And the story behind it? Brandon Flowers wrote it after finding out his girlfriend was cheating on him. Walked into a bar, saw it unfold, and turned that moment into a song about jealousy, obsession, and not being able to let go. Way to go, Brandon. Simple structure, huge hook, and that build that never lets up. Here's the Killers.

Will we ever be friends again? That's from the new album Roll With The Punches. Next up, Even The Heartache sounds good when the guitar is right and there's plenty of soul in the mix. And Darius Rucker has got us covered on both fronts. This is Hootie and the Blowfish, Let Her Cry on Bright.

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Red Ryder with Big League, inspired by the story of a man who lost his son in a car accident. Tom Cochran said he wrote the song in one pass. Amazing. And sticking with the theme of songs that came together quickly, lead singer Jason Waite of Lifehouse claims to have written this next one in 5 minutes. 5 minutes. That's pretty fast. From Lifehouse, this is Hanging by a Moment.

a song will eventually land when you're getting started. That's Walk On by me, Brian Adams. And up next on Brian Adams Radio, Centerfold from the J. Giles Band. Early 80s, it went straight to number one. The story? Guy flips open a magazine and realizes his old high school crush, the Angel, is now the Centerfold. And suddenly that innocent image, yeah, is gone. Funny thing is, Peter Wolf always played it with a bit of humor. Because really, it's about how we hang on to who people used to be and forget they got their own story going on. Big chorus, huge sing-along, and one of those songs still lights up a room.

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1: You know, when you think about it, some of the strongest love songs aren't just about romance. They're about the steady, unconditional kind of love. The kind a lot of us got from our mothers. And today is a good day to say thanks for that. Fleetwood Mac had a way of capturing those feelings. Simple, heartfelt, and timeless. Christine McVie wrote this next one, and it's got that gentle promise running right through it. I want to be with you everywhere. Yeah. And whether it's a partner, a family member, or a person who raised you, that sentiment hits a little deeper today. So here's one for all the mothers out there. Fleetwood Mac, Everywhere.